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7: Tonight will be mostly cloudy and mild, a low of 53 degrees with some calm winds. Monday we'll see a mix of sun and clouds, though we are staying dry with a high of 80 degrees and winds out of the east at around 5 miles per hour. And Tuesday will be sunny and pleasant with a high of 80 degrees. With your storm track forecast, I'm meteorologist Tanner Blonky.
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10: Tonight will be mostly cloudy and mild, a low of 53 degrees with some calm winds. Monday we'll see a mix of sun and clouds, though we are staying dry with a high of 80 degrees and winds out of the east at around 5 miles per hour. And Tuesday will be sunny and pleasant with a high of 80 degrees. With your storm track forecast, I'm meteorologist Tanner Blonke.
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7: Tonight will be mostly cloudy and mild, a low of 53 degrees with some calm winds. Monday we'll see a mix of sun and clouds, though we are staying dry with a high of 80 degrees and winds out of the east at around 5 miles per hour. And Tuesday will be sunny and pleasant with a high of 80 degrees. With your storm track forecast, I'm meteorologist Tanner Blonkey.
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8: Tonight will be mostly cloudy and mild, a low of 53 degrees with some calm winds. Monday we'll see a mix of sun and clouds, though we are staying dry with a high of 80 degrees and winds out of the east at around 5 miles per hour. And Tuesday will be sunny and pleasant with a high of 80 degrees. With your storm track forecast, I'm meteorologist Tanner Blonky.
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4: Tonight will be mostly cloudy and mild, a low of 53 degrees with some calm winds. Monday we'll see a mix of sun and clouds, though we are staying dry with a high of 80 degrees and winds out of the east at around 5 miles per hour. And Tuesday will be sunny and pleasant with a high of 80 degrees. With your storm track forecast, I'm meteorologist Tanner Blonke.
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6: Tonight will be mostly cloudy and mild, a low of 53 degrees with some calm winds. Monday we'll see a mix of sun and clouds, though we are staying dry with a high of 80 degrees and winds out of the east at around 5 miles per hour. And Tuesday will be sunny and pleasant with a high of 80 degrees. With your storm track forecast, I'm meteorologist Tanner Blonky.
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10: Tonight will be mostly cloudy and mild, a low of 53 degrees with some calm winds. Monday we'll see a mix of sun and clouds, though we are staying dry with a high of 80 degrees and winds out of the east at around 5 miles per hour. And Tuesday will be sunny and pleasant with a high of 80 degrees. With your storm track forecast, I'm meteorologist Tanner Blonkey.
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2: 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I had three lower back injections. I was good for a week and right back to square one again. 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

boys, and they said, you know, all the others went and cashed out. We got the subdivision all mapped out. It'll sit right here on this land, and you could leave town a rich man. And he said, boys, whatever you're offering, it won't be enough.

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6: Tonight will be mostly cloudy and mild, a low of 53 degrees with some calm winds. Monday we'll see a mix of sun and clouds, though we are staying dry with a high of 80 degrees and winds out of the east at around 5 miles per hour. And Tuesday will be sunny and pleasant with a high of 80 degrees. With your storm track forecast, I'm meteorologist Tanner Blonke.
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0: From Uganda, that's right, we're adopting. And she is the cutest little girl that you ever seen. While I was wrapping my head around being a dad, a bigger wrench got thrown in the plans we thought we had. Now there's Willow and sweet Ada James, that's two under two.

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13: Tonight will be mostly cloudy and mild, a low of 53 degrees, with some calm winds. Monday we'll see a mix of sun and clouds, though we are staying dry, with a high of 80 degrees and winds out of the east at around 5 miles per hour. And Tuesday will be sunny and pleasant, with a high of 80 degrees. With your storm track forecast, I'm meteorologist Tanner Blonke.
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2: 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I was good for a week and right back to square one again. 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
4: We'll have a few clouds drifting through the sky during the morning hours today, then more sun in the afternoon and very nice with a high of 79. Tonight, clear and cool, down to 50. For tomorrow,

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2: We'll have a few clouds drifting through the sky during the morning hours today, then more sun in the afternoon and very nice with a high of 79. Tonight, clear and cool, down to 50. For tomorrow, sunny and nice, a high of 77. For Wednesday, mostly sunny, just a little bit warmer with a high of 81. I'm 9 News meteorologist Justin Lowe.
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Pots Farm was a place to go. Load a truck up, hit the dirt road. 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Light the bonfire and call the girls. King in the can and the Marlboro man. Jack and Jim were a few good men. 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Before I have to knock that loud mouth out. I'm tired of talking, man. Y'all ain't listening. Them old dirt

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1: With your connection to agriculture, I'm Joanna Guza. 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
2: They ask citizens of Wisconsin to send in ticks dead or alive. We have tick collection kits. It's a little Ziploc bag, got a barcode on it. A free postage envelope is included. And through this, we've collected, I think it's almost 7,000 ticks. And what we're trying to do is characterize the types of ticks that are in Wisconsin, the diseases that they carry, and what predisposes ticks to carry the disease. Not every tick is alike, so the project in one regard is looking at the gut bacteria of ticks and trying to figure out how to get on top of this disease, various diseases, but how to get on top of tick-borne illnesses, understand how they're spreading, and understand more about the ticks themselves. And
1: Scott shares more about how everyone has a tick story.
2: There's a couple people that have been collecting ticks for years. They had them like pasted on pages with scotch tape, and they had little notes next to them, and God bless them, they shared it with us, their dead tick collection. And then there's, you know, there's live ticks in the Ziploc bag. Those things will live for a long time. I had a hairdresser that I was out at an event, and she asked for several of these tick collection kits, and I said, out of curiosity, are you on a farm or whatever? She goes, I do hair, and I, you know, pick ticks off people, you know, in the salon. And so, like I said, everybody's got a tick story, pets, etc. So we're doing our part to try to stay ahead of the curve here. There's also a Lyme disease vaccine that Marshfield Clinic Research Institute is participating in that study. So between research and awareness with clinicians, you know, trying to get people to keep an eye out for this.
1: This study, again, is the tick inventory via citizen science. It's through the Marshfield Clinic Research Institute. You can learn more about it on our website. And that's your connection to agriculture. Thanks for listening. I'm Joanna Guza.
11: In the weather for today, we will start out with a few clouds, maybe a little brief shower in the far southwestern parts of the area. Otherwise, some sunshine for the afternoon and a high of 79. Tonight, clear and cool, down to 50 degrees. Tomorrow, plenty of blue skies with highs in the mid to upper 70s. That's the WDEZ forecast. I'm 9 News meteorologist Justin Lowe.
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1: 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Happy Monday, Brian and Michaela.
2: Oh, good morning. Happy Monday. How are you today?
1: I'm good. How are you?
2: Pretty good. It was a good weekend.
1: Yes?
2: Yes. Super beautiful weather we had. So I'm super happy about that.
1: It was awesome.
2: And yeah, it's June 1st.
1: Holy man.
2: Officially summer.
1: Correct.
2: I mean, like we were talking about the other day, everybody has their own definition of what summer is. For me, today's first day of summer.
1: Well, today, I'll tell you what, it felt like summer the last week.
2: Yeah.
1: So that's good.
2: Right?
1: Pretty much ever since Memorial Day, it's felt like summer, which is awesome.
2: Yeah, it's been really good, really awesome weather, so hopefully it keeps it up.
1: It's going to be beautiful today. Decrease in clouds throughout the day. Today, 79 for your high. And then tonight, going to be clear and cool, 50. So it's going to be cool again tonight, but man, it feels good, doesn't it? I got some sun yesterday, was able to get outside and enjoy it. Man.
2: That's right. Yep. Yep. We had my kid's birthday party yesterday, and thank God, like we had it at the park, and it's always hit or miss at the end of May. So very, very lucky that it ended up being good weather. So
1: very cool. Yeah. That's awesome.
2: Yep. Yep.
1: All right. So for the show coming up, we've got your first chance to win trivia here in just a few minutes. And today we kick off the WDEZ Ultimate Summer Ticket Tour, where four times a day we're going to be giving keywords out for you to text in. So you can qualify up to four times a day.
2: That is so awesome. I'm so excited. We got numerous artists. We got, like you said, what, 16 different keywords in the week? So, I don't even know.
1: So Monday through Thursday, it's 6:20, 9:20, 12:20, and 4:20. We're going to give you a new keyword to text in. And then Friday morning, we'll announce a winner every Friday morning at 6:20. So every week, there's a new artist. Every week, a new winner. This week, your chance to win a pair of tickets to Cody Johnson at Summerfest. All right?
2: So exciting. Love that.
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0: Dylan Scott, what he'll never have on 101.9 WDEZ. It's Brian and Michaela. Good morning.
1: Good morning.
0: It's time to make somebody a winner with trivia. We would love for it to be you.
1: Yeah, up for grabs is a $10 gift card to Plant Garden Center in Merrill. Here's the question. Each year, about 9,000 Americans go to the ER for injuries involving one of these. Are you kidding me?
0: 715-842-1019.
1: Seriously?
0: I don't know how you injure yourself with one of these.
1: Oh, my gosh.
0: Odds are you may have used one already this morning.
1: Right.
0: Or are going to be real soon. 715-842-1019. Once again, the question this morning. Each year, about 9,000 Americans go to the ER for injuries involving these. 715-842-1019. Good luck.

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1: Each year, about 9,000 Americans go to the ER for injuries involving one of these. I've never even heard of that. But apparently it's that common.
0: Yeah, I'm not sure what people are doing with this to cause the injury.
1: Right.
0: But, yeah, apparently they're not using these things correctly.
1: Or carefully, or I don't know.
0: Exactly.
1: They're not assessing the situation like they should be.
0: I guess not. So, once again, the question this morning, each year about 9,000 Americans go to the ER involving injuries. Injuries involving one of these. And it's something you've probably already used this morning or will be using shortly. 715-842-1019.
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1: Here's what's happening on WDEZ. Starting today, all UTV riders in Wisconsin must wear seatbelts, including drivers. New regulations also increase fines for intentional damage. Towing anyone on a trail or route is prohibited, and towing people on ice is limited to 10 miles per hour, and new window tint restrictions for UTVs also take effect. The DNR reports 14 deadly UTV crashes this year, stressing that seatbelts and sobriety are key to preventing fatalities. A survey done by the Centers for Disease Control and Prevention found that adult smoking cigarettes is at an all-time low. The survey found that only 1 in 11 say they are current smokers. The use of electronic cigarettes is going up a little bit, but remained steady in 2025 at around 7%. Students from kindergarten through 12th grade can now enroll in 5 summer youth programs at the Food and Farm Exploration Center in Plover. Running from June to August at 3400 Innovation Drive, these initiatives focus on STEM, culinary arts, and agriculture. Using the center's greenhouse, kitchen lab, makerspace, and outdoor fields, participants will engage in hands-on activities like food chemistry, engineering, and pollinator science to explore Wisconsin agriculture.
2: Decrease in clouds today with a high of 79. Clear and cool tonight. Overnight low 50. Right now, it's Jason Aldean. Don't tell on me. 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

0: 101.9 WDEZ. It's Brian and Michaela, and we are running a few minutes late with our Ultimate Summer Ticket Tour. We're hitting the road, giving you a chance to win concert tickets, a new artist, every week for the next 4 weeks. This week, Cody Johnson at Summerfest.
1: Yes, that's right. So we're getting ready to tell you what the keyword is. Are you ready for it?
0: Let's do it.
1: Let's do it. Okay, today, June 1st, 620 keyword, boots.
0: All right, there you go. Text boots right now to 715-842-1019, and you will be in the running for this week's tickets to Cody Johnson at Summerfest. Now, we've got four times per day, Monday through Thursday, to give you extra chances to win, all right? So the next keyword coming up at 9:20 this morning, then again at 12:20 and 4:20, all right? Right around those times.
1: Yeah.
0: So once again, boots is the word to text in right now for a chance to get qualified for the Cody Johnson tickets at Summerfest with the WDEZ Ultimate Summer Ticket Tour. 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

0: 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We still haven't found the correct answer for trivia yet.
1: I know. Nobody wants to even try. Come on. Each year, about 9,000 Americans go to the ER for injuries involving one of these. I don't know what they're doing with it, but
0: they're injuring themselves one way or another. You probably already used this morning. 715-842-1019. Good luck. Here's Thomas Rhett and Jordan Davis. Ain't a bad life.

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They called him crazy.

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1: Each year, about 9,000 Americans go to the ER for injuries involving one of these.
0: WDEZ, good morning. What's your guess?
2: Oh, is it a toaster?
0: No, not a toaster. That does not sound like a fun way to injure yourself.
1: Oh, yeah.
2: No, I've been injured by a toaster before, so it's possible.
0: What? You burn yourself?
2: Don't use a fork to take the toast out of it.
0: No, you didn't. Did you?
2: I did when I was a little kid. It was no fun.
0: Oh, man.
2: I never did it again after that, so it makes perfect sense.
0: I bet that was a shocking experience.
2: It was very electrifying.
1: It was electrifying?
2: Yep.
1: Oh, my goodness.
0: Wow. Well, no.
2: Yeah, I thought I had it.
0: No, it's definitely not a toaster.
2: Well, that's good.
0: WDEZ, good morning. What's your guess?
3: A toothbrush.
0: A toothbrush is right. Congratulations.
3: Woo-hoo. Thank you.
0: Have you ever injured yourself with a toothbrush?
3: No.
0: I don't even know how you would do that. But yeah, you are correct.
3: Probably shove it down your throat. I don't know.
0: I don't know. Right. Yeah, maybe you choke it. I don't know. Who knows? We're going to hook you up with a $10 gift card to Plant Garden Center in Merrill, all right?
3: All right, thank you.
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9: In the weather for today, we will start out with a few clouds, maybe a little brief shower in the far southwestern parts of the area. Otherwise, some sunshine for the afternoon and a high of 79. Tonight, clear and cool, down to 50 degrees. Tomorrow, plenty of blue skies with highs in the mid to upper 70s. That's the WDEZ forecast. I'm 9 News meteorologist Justin Lowe.
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0: George Burge, it won't be long. 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
1: Good morning.
0: So this weekend, a lot of people got out, had a lot of fun, and great time, right? Weather was beautiful.
1: Yes. Oh, absolutely. Wasn't too hot, wasn't too cold. Love it.
0: So the question this morning is, what poor choices did you make over the weekend? Because we all make poor choices occasionally, right?
1: Oh, yeah.
0: Yeah. So whatever that might be, we want to know what poor choices you made. Todd says having to wait for a court date to see how bad it actually was.
1: Oh, my. Oh, okay, Todd. Yeah. Okay, Todd.
0: Yeah. So
1: what did you do?
0: Yeah.
1: Oh.
0: Shay says her poor choice over the weekend was not using sunscreen.
1: Oh, shoot. Yeah.
0: Well, there you go, Shay. Now we'll all call you old red. What poor choices did you make over the weekend? 715-842-1019. Well, I called my

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1: What poor choices did you make over the weekend? We want to know. Josh says, drinking in the sun 2 days in a row. I'm still feeling it today. Happy Monday.
0: Oh, yes. Yeah, that sun will get to you. The drinks go down really good in the sun, but you got to make sure you throw some water in there eventually, too.
1: Yes, definitely. Holly says, unfortunately, I was a responsible adult all weekend. No.
0: Oh,
1: Holly.
0: What are you thinking, Holly?
1: What are you doing? We don't just be responsible all weekend.
0: Correct. What's
1: Can't
0: going
1: do
0: on?
1: That.
0: We had a text and also said that I watched a kitten for my sister and ended up getting my own.
1: Oh, they just get you.
0: No.
1: They just get your heart and then you're like, can we keep him? Dang it.
0: How about you? What poor choices did you make over the weekend? 715-842-1019.
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0: Shaboozy and Jelly on 101.9 WDEZ. That is Amen. Good morning. Talking about some poor choices.
1: What are poor choices that you made over this beautiful weekend? Nicholas says, had one last beer.
0: Oh, that one will always get you. I think I'm just going to have one last beer.
1: Dang it.
0: Never works that way.
1: Right?
0: That's the one that definitely puts you over the top as well.
1: Oh, man. Yes. Nicole says, my bad choice, wearing shorts instead of jeans because it was chilly for summer.
0: Oh.
1: I feel like...
0: What?
1: I feel like Saturday was a little bit chilly, yeah.
0: Well, sometimes when that wind blows,
1: it's
0: yeah.
1: It's the wind, yeah.
0: Yeah, definitely.
1: It's a cool wind. I get you there. I get you.
0: Another text just came in at 715-842-1019. Says, drink way too much at a retirement party. Forgot that I'm old.
1: Ah, forgot.
0: That'll catch up on you as well. One song, 1 second, $1,000 on the way. It's Luke Bryan now, Drunk on You.

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1: Talking about poor choices you made over the weekend. We want to know what you did. Chucky says, waking up Monday for work.
0: Yes.
1: After a beautiful weekend, we're all like, why did I wake up Monday for work? Why
0: Talk
1: did I
0: about
1: work?
0: Regrets, right?
2: Have you heard?
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0: We've got Crystal from Plover on the line today for one song, 1 second, $1,000.
1: Yes, Crystal, we're going to play you 1 second of a song. 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
0: All right, Crystal, you'll have 5 seconds to give us the title and the artist of this song once we play for $1,000. 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
0: Can you tell us the artist and the title?
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0: Oh, dang, darn it. This is the song.
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0: It was Kelsey Ballerini, Love Me Like You Mean It. 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
3: Here's what's happening on WDEZ. Starting today, all UTV riders in Wisconsin must wear seatbelts, including drivers. New regulations also increase fines for intentional damage. Towing anyone on a trail or route is prohibited, and towing people on ice is limited to 10 miles per hour, and new window tint restrictions for UTVs also take effect. The DNR reports 14 deadly UTV crashes this year, stressing that seatbelts and sobriety are key to preventing fatalities. A survey done by the Centers for Disease Control and Prevention found that adult smoking cigarettes is at an all-time low. The survey found that only 1 in 11 say they are current smokers. The use of electronic cigarettes is going up a little bit, but remained steady in 2025 at around 7%. Students from kindergarten through 12th grade can now enroll in 5 summer youth programs at the Food and Farm Exploration Center in Plover. Running from June to August at 3400 Innovation Drive, these initiatives focus on STEM, culinary arts, and agriculture. Using the center's greenhouse, kitchen lab, makerspace, and outdoor fields, participants will engage in hands-on activities like food chemistry, engineering, and pollinator science to explore Wisconsin agriculture.
4: Decrease in clouds today with a high of 79. Clear and cool tonight. Overnight low 50. Here's Josh Ross. 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
2: Want to know what poor choices did you make over the weekend? 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
1: I did?
2: Yeah, he ate all my cheese curds.
1: I didn't technically eat your cheese curds.
2: He was going to bring me back from the June Dairy Breakfast.
1: Well, you know what? It was warm in the truck, and I didn't want them to melt. Mm-hmm. So I saved you from eating melty cheese curds. You're welcome.
2: Listen to this.
1: Yes, listen to this. No appreciation from kids these days.
2: Jeez.
1: Caitlin said, my poor choice over the weekend. Too much sun. Now I'm a lobster.
2: Oh, no. Shoot.
1: Right?
2: Another text says, oh, I didn't wear the right mosquito spray, and I have 30 bites on one arm alone.
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1: 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What about you?
3: 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Slept too much. Didn't get anything done.
2: 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Man. That's not always a bad thing.
1: It's the weekend. You should be sleeping a lot.
3: 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That's when you get things done.
1: That's true. That's true. Like caught up on rest.
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1: What poor choices did you make over the weekend? 715-842-1019.
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2: Hey, it's Michaela from WDEZ, and I gotta tell you, I had some laser hair removal done this week, and we're almost done. 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
1: Your alarm clock may wish that it was as fun as us.
2: Yeah, it
1: wishes. We wish we weren't as annoying as your alarm clock, though.
2: We're not as
1: sometimes.
2: We're not as annoying as the alarm clock.
1: Hope not.
2: Hope not.
1: That's our goal. When we come into work, it's just like, all right, let's try not to be as annoying as someone's alarm clock this morning.
2: Yeah. Don't worry. I don't think we're ever as annoying as somebody's alarm. I don't know. I hope not.
1: Well, I don't know. Last Tuesday was. I don't know about that one. But anyway. This morning, we want to know what poor choices you made over the weekend. That you just wake up and be like, why did I do that? It could be a conversation you had with somebody. Maybe you said something to somebody. Maybe you had a little too much to drink.
2: Maybe you made a bad purchase or
1: whatever it is. Yes.
2: This text says, well, I chose to take a nap yesterday instead of exercise.
1: Oh,
2: that's me every day.
1: Exactly.
2: That's me every single day.
1: That's right. And let's be honest. Napping is kind of like exercise, right?
2: Yeah, it's
1: if you exercise in your dreams, I think that counts. It's a mental exercise.
2: I dreamt that I was at the gym and I was pumping iron and that counts.
1: Oh, man. Yes. Yes.
2: I'm strengthening my brain muscles to be smarter.
1: Exactly.
2: That was so full of wisdom.
1: It was full of something. I don't know if it's wisdom. It was so full of something. I'll give you that, Michaela.
2: That was great.
1: Nate Medford says, I didn't make any poor choices. I drank Friday while golfing. I drank Saturday afternoon while putting signs up for baseball. And I drank after changing oil in my wife's cousin's truck. All good decisions.
2: Oh, okay. So drinking was helping you get through the tasks that you had to do all weekend. Got it.
1: Nate made lots of poor decisions. P-O-U-R.
2: Oh.
1: I see what I did there. Right? Oh, I get a bell for it. You know what else I'm going to give myself on it?
0: That was easy. Wake up through the morning.
3: Yeah. 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
4: Awesome. 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

0: Morgan Wallen, don't we? I'm 101.9 WDEZ, Brian and Michaela. Good morning.
1: Good morning.
0: What are the poor choices or a poor choice that you made over the weekend? Because, you know, sometimes weekends are made for poor choices, right?
1: Sometimes, you know what? Poor choices are just, you can't have good choices if you don't have bad choices.
0: Like, that's
1: exactly
0: true. You
1: can't have the sunshine
0: true.
1: If you don't have the rain. Like, I mean, so... Wow. Got to have
0: Look
1: the balance.
0: Those.
1: Yeah.
0: Look at those words. You should like, that sounds like a song. Is that a song? Did
1: you
0: just quote a song and make it sound like you were being really smart? Or,
1: no,
0: or
1: maybe I should make it a song though. Like maybe I should, yeah. I mean,
0: you remember
1: I,
0: what you said?
1: No,
0: yeah,
1: not at
0: neither.
1: All.
0: Yeah.
1: What are we talking about?
0: Darn it, it was so close. You had a great idea for a song there. I forgot what it even was.
1: Something about the rain and the, yeah. I don't know. Rain
0: good
1: is
0: country
1: a good,
0: song
1: rain
0: right
1: is a good thing.
0: I think that's exactly what you yeah. said. You should write a song about that.
1: Yeah.
0: What poor choices did you make over the weekend? Carrie in Wausau says, my poor choice was parking my car at graduation and didn't remember what door I came in. I walked around the whole school to get my car.
1: Shoot.
0: I hate it
1: Where's
0: when that happens.
1: Where's my car? Dude,
0: yes.
1: Where's my car?
0: Dude, you should write a movie like that, Michaela.
1: Dude.
0: Yeah, you might make some money off of that.
1: Dude.
0: What poor decisions did you make over the weekend? 715-842-1019.

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0: Cody Johnson, Till You Can't on WDEZ. He is your artist of the week this week, giving you a chance to win tickets to go see Cody Johnson as part of our Ultimate Summer Ticket Tour.
1: That is right. That is so awesome. We have four chances just today alone.
0: Yes.
1: That you can, you know, become a qualifier for that. So make sure you're listening.
0: 9:20 is the next time you're going to get a chance to text in to get qualified. It's the Ultimate Summer Ticket Tour, and it's fueled by your locally owned Slumberland Furniture, the Tanning Studio Wellness, and Ho-Chunk Gaming Nakusa.
1: So awesome.
0: Talking about poor choices that you made over the weekend.
1: Tammy said I went to work. Today starts my weekend, and the only poor choice I'm making is not having my coffee maker in my living room.
0: See, you got to have your coffee maker close.
1: It's got to be within reach, because some days you're just like, what? Where am I? What am I doing?
0: I
1: need my coffee. Absolutely.
0: Lindsay's poor choice over the weekend has never left the dance floor at a wedding. Oh, we saw your snaps, Lindsay. We are well aware.
1: I didn't see the snaps.
0: She's got it all over Facebook as well. Looks like they had a heck of a time at that wedding.
1: I want to see.
0: Right? Katie says, sitting outside with the kids all weekend, and now I'm sunburnt despite how much sunscreen I put on, but they did not burn.
1: So that happens every time, I swear.
0: That's a good point.
1: Why do kids not burn ever, and then the adults are like, and we put the sunscreen on, and they forget to put sunscreen on, or they don't want it, and they are fine.
0: Yeah. I think because as a parent, you're too much worried about making sure they've got the sunscreen on. Yep. That you think you put it on yourself, or maybe you did. I don't know. Who knows what the issue is?
1: Man.
0: Lots of poor choices happened over the weekend. We want to hear about yours. 715-842-1019.
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8: In the weather for today, we will start out with a few clouds, maybe a little brief shower in the far southwestern parts of the area. Otherwise, some sunshine for the afternoon and a high of 79. Tonight, clear and cool, down to 50 degrees. Tomorrow, plenty of blue skies with highs in the mid to upper 70s. That's the WDEZ forecast. I'm 9 News meteorologist Justin Lowe.
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0: Better me for you. Max McNown, Better Me for You on WDEZ. It's Brian and Michaela.
1: What poor choices did you make over the weekend? Tanya says, spent way too much money throwing my son a huge graduation party, and I regret nothing. He deserves every bit of it. Oh,
0: no regrets.
1: So that wasn't even a poor choice.
0: Exactly. Thank you for sharing. 715-842-1019.

0: Vincent Mason, to wish you well on Great Country WDEZ. Brian and Michaela.
1: What poor choices did you make over the weekend? Gordy from Stevens Point says, I spent the whole afternoon yesterday trying to fix the lawnmower deck myself instead of just taking it in.

0: No, I have a bucket of leftover bolts and a mower that won't start.
1: I hate that. Where did that one go now?
0: Dang it.
1: What is this thing for? Where did that, what is this?
0: Right.
1: Oh, yeah.
0: Oh, man.
1: Try YouTubing it, Gordy. That helps.
0: Exactly. YouTube just fixes everything.
1: Absolutely, it does.
0: Or ChatGPT.
1: Yes.
0: Yeah.
1: Brad Wasso says, I tried to shortcut around Highway 51 construction on Friday afternoon. Wound up stuck behind a tractor on a back road for 40 minutes going 40 or 4 miles an hour.
0: No.
1: Oh, and then you can't pass either.
0: Right. You think you're like, I'm going to be sneaky and avoid the holdup
1: in traffic here. I'm smarter than everybody else.
0: And then you end up getting stuck. Oh, my gosh. That was me the other day. I was running late for work, and I was like, no, I'm going to take this way, or I'm going to go around. I don't know what I did that I thought I was so sneaky. And then, got stuck behind a really slow-moving tractor. I'm like, you better be kidding me.
1: It's the shortcuts all the time, right?
0: It'll get you.
1: 715-842-1019. What poor choices did you make over the weekend?
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9: I drive truck and I'm a mechanic. I had severe lower back and hip pain at work. I'd start out fine in the morning, and by mid-afternoon, I was in agony. I had to find something to do where I could sit out. It was unbearable. I had 3 lower back injections. I was good for a week and right back to square one again. They had suggested surgery. They're going to remove the disc, and I was looking into ways of where I wouldn't be off work for however many months it would have been. I had a friend that was receiving laser treatment, and he's kind of the one that put me onto it. 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

0: Brandon Michaela, WDEZ with Dylan Scott. Can't have mine.
1: Yes. Want to know what poor choices did you make over this beautiful past weekend? Jesse from Wisconsin Rapids said, I agreed to help my brother-in-law move his pull-behind camper, and then I threw up my lower back. No, Jesse. I'm sorry.
0: Hopefully your brother-in-law took care of you and gave you lots of beer to loosen up your back once it got thrown out.
1: Yeah, you
0: deserve it. Beer helps with that.
1: Go get a massage today. You deserve it.
0: There you go. Absolutely.
1: Dan from Tomahawk says, I sat by the campfire on Saturday night and thought I was tough enough to brave the mosquitoes without spray.
0: Those darn mosquitoes. They get you every time.
1: They just do. And the thought I was tough enough tells me that he probably is itching away today.
0: I'm sure he's not feeling it. That was his poor choice over the weekend. 715-842-1019. What was your poor choice over the weekend?
2: Unlike the neighbor's annoying barking dog, you can turn Brian and Michaela down. But why would you want to? Brian and Michaela, 101.9 WDEZ.
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1: What bad decisions or poor decisions did you make over the weekend? That's the question that we've got this morning.
2: Absolutely. I mean, this could be anything. This could be like, I don't know, maybe you spent too much money at the store, or maybe you got in a fight at the bar. You know, whatever. What poor choices. We want to know. Give us all the deets. Stacy from Plover says, I decided to climb the tower at Holy Hill after walking 2 miles on a 3D archery course. I don't regret it, though. Oh. The view was absolutely beautiful. That's awesome.
1: Yeah.
2: Yeah.
1: Yeah, it's absolutely beautiful. You ever been there?
2: No.
1: You know where it is? It's south of Fond du Lac, over on the east side of the state. Beautiful place. Absolutely beautiful. The views are absolutely amazing.
2: Dang, I'll have to check it out.
1: Yeah, exactly.
2: Jessica says she poor choice she made over the weekend was falling asleep on the couch. Her back and neck are yelling at her.
1: Oh, when you fall asleep on the couch, sometimes it takes days to recover from that.
2: Yeah. Yeah.
1: 715-842-1019. What poor decisions did you make over the weekend?
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10: In the weather for today, we will start out with a few clouds, maybe a little brief shower in the far southwestern parts of the area. Otherwise, some sunshine for the afternoon and a high of 79. Tonight, clear and cool, down to 50 degrees. Tomorrow, plenty of blue skies with highs in the mid to upper 70s. That's the WDEZ forecast. I'm 9 News meteorologist Justin Lowe.
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0: Brad Paisley, Carrie Underwood, remind me on WDEZ. Brian and Michaela, remind us what poor choices you made over the weekend.
1: Yeah, we want to relive that with you. That is so awesome.
0: It's fun for us to relive your poor choices.
2: Yeah, and it's kind of nice to like talk about them this morning because then, you know, we might not feel as bad as for what we did.
0: Exactly.
1: So we want to see what your poor choices were. I like this text into 715-842-1019 says, not using sunscreen. Yeah. In my defense, I work in an office and the sun felt so good. Not so much today, though.
0: Yeah. Well, you are not alone. A lot of people said they did not have sunscreen on over the weekend.
1: Man, just get a little travel mini spray bottle and keep it in your purse.
0: Always keep it with you. You never know when you're going to need it.

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0: Riding Roads with Dustin Lynch on 101.9 WDEZ. It's Brian and Michaela. Don't forget, we've got your 920 keyword coming up here for your chance to get qualified for the ultimate summer road trip with WDEZ.
1: Yeah, just a few minutes from now, so make sure you're tuning in. We want to know, what poor choices did you make this weekend? Because we kind of want to feel better about ourselves right now.
0: Yeah, we got a text that says, work 13-hour shift bartending Saturday, then decided to cover another waitressing shift Sunday for 5 hours on my feet. They are on fire.
1: Right now. My gosh. Treat yourself today.
0: Exactly.
1: Oh, man. Buy yourself something nice. Or
0: treat yourself like Kurt and Mosini did.
1: Yeah. Kurt and Mosini said that he drank too many spotted cows in a softball tournament over the weekend and tried to show the young girls that he could still slide into second.
0: Tried showing the young guys.
1: Oh, I'm
0: that
1: sorry.
0: That he had what it takes.
1: Oh, okay.
0: You know, when you're out there playing softball and you got the young punks out there playing, you try to show them what us old guys can do.
1: He's like, step aside because let me show you how it's done. And then now he says his jeans are ripped and his hip is purple.
0: So he's trying to show the young guys how to slide and he ends up hurting his hip.
1: Well, that backfired.
0: Yeah, exactly.
1: Dang it. A for effort, though, Kurt. We appreciate the effort.
0: 715-842-1019. 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

0: It's Robbie Green in Worst Way on 101.9 WDEZ. Brian and Michaela, good morning.
1: So what poor decisions did you make over the weekend? Barb from Marshfield says, went garage sailing on Saturday morning and bought a giant velvet deer painting because I thought it would look ironic in the basement.
0: With the real deer heads.
1: Okay. My husband won't even look at me, she says.

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8: We'll see some hazy sunshine off and on for the rest of today. Very pleasant out.

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1: Are we rolling or are we going full speed ahead?
0: We are going full speed. We're rolling.
1: Oh, yeah. 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
0: So here's how we do it every weekday, Monday through Thursday. 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
1: Yes, so make sure you text the word stage, because we're at 9:20 right now. 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

0: Tim McGraw, next 30 years on WDEZ. It's Brian and Michaela talking about poor choices from this weekend.
1: Oh, for sure. Christopher says, I was cleaning up a room in my wheelchair when the file cabinet I was working on came down on my foot, cut it bad. Had to go to the ER and get 16 stitches. No, Christopher, I'm sorry.
0: Oh, no, that is terrible. Man. You're going to feel that one for a while.
1: Right.
0: Another Texas came in about poor choices. Says, took my kids for motorcycle rides. Now, that's the only mode of transportation they want. Mm. And added so much fighting on whose turn it is.
1: You're wanting to go into it like, this is going to be fun. And then you realize later, like, that may have been a very poor choice.
0: That was definitely a poor choice, for
1: Dang
0: sure.
1: Dang it.
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1: We have two more chances just today for you to be entered to win two tickets to Cody Johnson at Summerfest for the Ultimate Summer Ticket Tour.
0: Yeah, we give you four chances a day to text in, so you can qualify up to four times a day. 1220 is the next keyword we're going to give out, right at 1220. Charlie will give it to you right around 1220.
1: Mm-hmm.
0: And make sure you text that word in to get qualified. Like we said, you can qualify up to four times a day.
1: Right. And then Mike Dubord's going to come in later, and at 420, he's going to give you another keyword that you can listen for and then text it in and then be entered again.
0: This week's ticket tour stop, Cody Johnson at Summerfest. We're going to send somebody there. 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

0: Chris Jansen is coming to the Wisconsin Valley Fair. We've got more tickets we're going to be giving away for that as well. Oh, man, it feels good.
1: It sure does. But we got to go prep for that.
0: Yeah.
1: Because we got to head out now because Charlie McKenzie, she's been knocking on the door this whole time because she's just ready to come in and play music.
0: She's ready. 11:15, she'll give you a chance to win some free lunch with Sourdough & Co. with a sourdough score. Be listening to that. Right now, it's the Zach Brown Band. This is Same Boat and WDEZ. We're all-

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If I'm sensing what Kane Brown's laying down, he can feel it. We are 101.9 WDEZ. Hello. Welcome to the first day of June. I'm so ready for summer 2026. Here is Ella Langley and Be Her 101.9.

Morgan Wallen on Great Country 101.9. If you were listening to Brian and Michaela, they talked about Morgan Wallen. I feel he kind of had a little bit of a temper tantrum. Performing in Denver, he couldn't hear his piano through his earplugs, and he got mad. Did the song a cappella, then he pushed the piano right over off the stage. Like he ruined the piano. Yeah. Frustrated, can we say? This is FGL. The song is called Stay, 101.9.

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1: Andrew from Plover on the line. You ready for this, buddy?
2: Ready as I'll ever be.
1: All right, here is your 1 second. Stay.
2: Ooh. I want to go with Worst Way, Riley Green.
1: Oh! You are right! Holy man, you did it! You just won $1,000.
2: Come on.
1: I'm serious.
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10: We'll see some hazy sunshine off and on for the rest of today. Very pleasant out there with a high of 79. Tonight, clear and cool all the way down to 50. For tomorrow, plenty of sunshine. A nice day once again with a high of 77. On Wednesday, mostly sunny, just a little bit warmer with highs in the low 80s. I'm 9 StormTrack Chief Meteorologist Justin Lowe.
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Kelsey Hart and Fireworks, 101.9 WDEZ. So Thursday, July 16th, Riley Green is making a stop at the Rush Center with his Cowboy As It Gets tour. Next week, we'll be blowing out tickets for that. But this week, we got tickets to see Cody Johnson. Find out how to win coming up in minutes. It's Justin Moore, who's coming with Riley to Green Bay. Why We Drink.

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Jason Aldean and Big Green Tractor on Great Country 101.9. And if you had to choose between a date on a tractor or a date in an old pickup truck, which one are you choosing? What if the date in the old pickup truck was Jordan Davis? 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
1: Summertime, baby. 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

drifting off to the evening news. She said, honey, what would you do if you'd have never met me? I just laughed, said, I don't know. 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And then tried to dig real deep. Said, darling, honestly, I do a lot more offshore fishing. I'd probably eat more drive-through chicken.

0: 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Brian and Michaela gave you two of them this morning. 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

Chevy Silverado, Bailey Zimmerman on Great Country. 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Hey, hey, it's Charlie hanging out with you till 2 o'clock. Coming up, a 90s brunch. 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

tan the sky. Driven up and down the coast a few times. London, Paris, paradise. But ain't got much memory of the scenes, come to think I missed them all.

We are 101.9 WDEZ, your home for great country. My name is Charla McKenzie, and yes, it's time. We're doing a 90s brunch. We got some 90s hits this hour, and this was my very first text of the morning. My buddy Don, he said, Charlie, I just need to hear some Travis Tritt. Let's go back. Let's go back to the first big one. He'd like to hear from 1991, Here's a Quarter, Call Someone Who Cares. We are great country, and this 90s brunch is sponsored by Feel Good Outlet Stores in Merrill. Here's Travis, 101.9.

So is Riley Green just going to keep being sexy, or is he going to give us a breather and be a little unsexy? I don't know. That's called Change My Mind with Great Country 101.9. 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
11: We'll see some hazy sunshine off and on for the rest of today. Very pleasant out there with a high of 79. Tonight, clear and cool, all the way down to 50. For tomorrow, plenty of sunshine. A nice day once again with a high of 77. On Wednesday, mostly sunny, just a little bit warmer with highs in the low 80s. I'm 9 StormTrack Chief Meteorologist Justin Lowe.
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Hey, it's 101.9 WDEZ, and welcome to a 90s brunch brought to you by your Boot headquarters store in Merrill, Thoroughgood Outlet Stores. Right off the text line, this song went all the way to number one back in 1998. It became her third number one single. I love a song that you can sing along to loudly and proudly. Written by Phil Vassar, it's Joe DeMessina. A great little, hey, I'm cool, it's fine, I'm glad you moved on, it's I'm All Right on a 90s brunch with Great Country.

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0: Kinfolks, 101.9 WDEZ. Hope you got to hang out with your kinfolks over the weekend. What a gorgeous weathered weekend we had. Oh, I'm loving it. Today, perfect. Partly sunny, 81 degrees. Here's Hardy on Great Country.
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0: Well, hello there. We are Great Country 101.9 WDEZ. That guy's name is Mr. Dirk Bentley. Got a little sideways. Hi. Thanks for hanging out. Do you know what today is besides the first day of the ultimate summer? It's New Year's Resolution Recommitment Day. So if you set goals in January, you know, it's cold, dreary, change things up. Make today, June 1st, the day to revisit those resolutions. Go back to your resolution. How'd you do? Don't get down on yourself right now. You can restart. Do it right now, today. Good luck. I don't make resolutions ever because I don't want to fail. We are Great Country 101.9 WDEZ.
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Jason Aldean and Don't Tell On Me on Great Country. 101.9. Man, do I wish we could go visit just for an hour. I'm talking about heaven. 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

He is still riding high after winning Album of the Year at the ACMs. It's Parker McCollum and Handle on You. We are great country in minutes away from your keyword for the ultimate summer ticket tour. Don't change that dial. We're going to send you to see Cody Johnson. Here is Vincent Mason. Wish you well on great country. Shots ain't

Cole Wetzel and Jesse Murph, High Road, 101.9. And have you seen Cole Wetzel lately? He lost about 37 pounds, and he is looking good. This has got to be the 2026 song.

0: Darius Rucker on 101.9 WDEZ, and it won't be long. Oh, man, it does fly by. After this week, I officially have a senior. I don't know how I'm going to handle that next year. Well, we are sending you to the Ultimate Summer Concerts with the WDEZ Ultimate Summer Ticket Tour. 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Of course, Slumberland Furniture in Stevens Point, Marshfield, and Wausau. 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D-I-R-T. Like Dirt Cheap, one of my favorite songs from them, Dirt. 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
1: It's your forecast on 101.9 WDEZ.
13: We'll see some hazy sunshine off and on for the rest of today. Very pleasant out there with a high of 79. Tonight, clear and cool, all the way down to 50. For tomorrow, plenty of sunshine. A nice day once again with a high of 77. On Wednesday, mostly sunny, just a little bit warmer with highs in the low 80s. I'm 9 StormTrack Chief Meteorologist Justin Lowe.
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That's just a sweet little cool song. Hudson Westbrook and Painted You Pretty. 101.9 WDEZ. Good afternoon. Hope you're enjoying this gorgeous 80-degree weather day. It's Luke Combs. 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
1: When we go out downtown, your lipstick stained every coffee cup that I got in this house. 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

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But a good start from Lainey Wilson. We are Great Country 101.9 with Josh Ross. 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

0: It is Chris Young on Great Country 101.9 called I Can Take It From There. Yeah, I got it, baby. Hey, it's Charlie McKenzie, and NASA just revealed its official plans. They are building a permanent base on the moon, and it's happening in a couple of years. They're calling it the first human outpost on another world. This massive project is going to take place near the moon's south pole. It'll roll out in three major phases. Now, the first one, they're hoping to begin by 2027. It's going to send up robot missions to scout the area. The second phase is 2029 to build early shelters and workspaces. And then during the final phase, astronauts will live and work up there on regular shifts, using the base to test the skills needed to eventually send humans all the way to Mars. Yeah, I don't know if the moon looks fun. I'm going to be honest. It's just dark all the time. I'm good here on Earth. I kind of dig it. Right here in central Wisconsin. We are Great Country WDEZ.
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Morgan Wallen and Ella Langley, I Can't Love You Anymore on Great Country 101.9. And you need our text line, 715-842-1019. It could get you tickets for the Ultimate Summer Ticket Tour. Blown out tickets to Cody Johnson this week. When Mike gives you the keyword, text it in at 420. Plus, some guy named Davis, thank you for the text. He asked me to play a special Jason Aldean song, and then he called me pretty in the text. Yeah, you're going to get your song played, Davis. Here's Tattoos on This Town on Great Country.

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101.9 WDEZ. This is Great Country, and that's all I got for you this hour. The greatest country music in the world. It's a guarantee, like Low Cash, Morgan Wallen, Keith Urban, Riley Green, and this is George Birch. His new one with Luke Bryan called Ride, Ride, Ride on 101.9.

the Joe Bros. I dare you. I dare you to change that dial and miss all this good country. We are 101.9, gorgeous 81 degrees outside. Going to dip down to about 51 tonight. Partly sunny tomorrow with a high of 80 and partly sunny on Wednesday with a high of 83. No rain here because when it rains, it pours. It's Luke Combs on Great Country. Sunday.

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7: We'll see some hazy sunshine off and on for the rest of today. Very pleasant out there with a high of 79. Tonight, clear and cool all the way down to 50. For tomorrow, plenty of sunshine. A nice day once again with a high of 77. On Wednesday, mostly sunny, just a little bit warmer with highs in the low 80s. I'm 9 Storm Track Chief Meteorologist Justin Lowe.
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The song is called Wrong Hearts. We are wrapping up the Coors Light Bar Run to Hodag. The finale party is this Thursday. Join us 5 to 7. Michaela and the crew will be at Gorski's. We're wrapping it up. The major Hodag prize packages are going to be given away. 9-day passes. We got neon tees. It's a party. Join us this Thursday, 5 to 7 at Gorski's with Grey Country.

Days go by a little too quickly, if you ask me. We are Great Country 101.9. So excited that summer is here. I mean, officially it's June 21st or whatever. This weather, I need to be on the golf course. Change my mind. It's Riley Green, 101.9.

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Good thing you've got great music. 101.9 WDEZ.

0: We are Great Country 101.9 WDEZ. Hi there, my name is Charlie McKenzie. A very good afternoon to you. Want to remind you, it is June Dairy Month, officially. 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

Chevy Silverado, 101.9 WDEZ. Can you believe it? These guys will be headlining Hodeg on Saturday night. They bring the P-A-R-T-Y. It's Old Dominion, and I was on a boat that day with Greg Hendrick.

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0: Next thing you know, Mr. Jordan Davis, 101.9 WDEZ, Mike Dubord, and you rolling through a Monday afternoon. Don't forget, the Ultimate Summer Ticket Tour gets underway today. I'll have your keyword at about 4:20. 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
6: We'll see some hazy sunshine off and on for the rest of today. Very pleasant out there with a high of 79. Tonight, clear and cool all the way down to 50. For tomorrow, plenty of sunshine. A nice day once again with a high of 77. On Wednesday, mostly sunny, just a little bit warmer with highs in the low 80s. I'm 9 StormTrack Chief Meteorologist Justin Lowe.
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Straight for the heart, Alexander Kay, 101.9 WDEZ, where this gorgeous weather is going to continue through at least Wednesday. Highs in the lower 80s. Oh, my Lord. What a long stretch of gorgeous weather. Took a little road trip to the UP this weekend. My son Joey and I went out in the woods and set up some new tree cams. We're getting ready for the fall deer season already. Then I went home, put a 1.5-inch juicy steak in my cast iron skillet because these are the things that you do when you get old. And I'm old now. Yeah.

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Billy Currington, 101.9 WDEC with Dan and Shay on the way. Right now, Tucker Whitmore's latest called Brunette. This is Great Country.

Opening Outlook after lunch is sometimes like a rodeo. So saddle up and hang on. We gotcha. 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

0: little tequila for you, Dan and Shay, 101.9 WDEZ. With a reminder, don't forget to go hang out with Michaela this week. She's going to be at the finale party for the Coors Light Bar Run to Hodag this coming Thursday at Gorski's from 5 until 7 p.m. All thanks to our good friends at Coors Light, Blue Moon, Blue Moon N.A., Simply Spiked Bold, Topo Chico Hard Margarita, Coors Bank with the Marathon County Tavern League, and of course all of us at WDEZ.
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Beautiful Things, Miss Megan Maroney, 101.9 WDEZ. I got Hardy's favorite country song coming up in just a little bit. Zach Topps, South of Sanity, and Frankie Ballard going to provide us with a little sunshine and whiskey. Right now, it's Luke Bryan getting his country on. This is Great Country. Hey.

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Last Night Lonely, Mr. John Party, 101.9 WDEZ, with the latest from Morgan Wallen. Here's Don't We, Great Country.

0: What Kind of Man? Parker McCollum, 101.9 WDEZ. Mike Dubord and you rolling through a Monday afternoon. Don't forget, your Ultimate Summer Ticket Tour keyword is still to come at 420. Here's Justin Moore.
1: 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She was planning a welcome home barbecue. 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
6: Through the late afternoon, we'll have a few hazy clouds here and there. Otherwise, plenty of sunshine and temperatures around 80. Tonight, cooling off with clear skies down to 50 degrees. Tomorrow, sensational weather, hardly a cloud in the sky with a high of 78. On Wednesday, just a little bit warmer, mostly sunny, high 81. I'm 9 News meteorologist Justin Lowe.
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Lauren and Elena getting a little help from Chase Matthew on that one. All My Exes. 101.9 WDEZ with John Morgan coming up in just a little bit. Bon Jovi and Jennifer Nettles right around the corner. But first, here's Chris Young. Young Love and Saturday Nights. Great Country WDEZ.

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Bon Jovi, Jennifer Nettles, 101.9 WDEZ. Kenny Chesney coming up in just a few right now. Jordan Davis. Here's Turn This Truck Around. Great Country.

0: Get along, little doggy. Get along, get along. That's Kenny Chesney, 101.9 WDEZ. We're along with ELM Repair and Refrigeration in Edgar. We are definitely celebrating June Dairy Month by visiting June Dairy Breakfast all across central Wisconsin all month long. In fact, Michaela is going to be out at the Marathon County Dairy Breakfast this coming Sunday from 8 a.m. till 11 a.m. Thanks to American Family Insurance, Johnny Bauer Agency, Smith Brothers Meats, MTW Silage Facers, Mullins Cheese, Krieger Insurance, Partnership for Progressive Agriculture, ELM Repair and Refrigeration in Edgar. You want to get more details? 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

That's Vincent Mason, 101.9 WDEZ. Russell Dickerson right around the corner. Got Zach John King coming up as well. Right now, Miss Miranda Lambert, here's Bluebird, Great Country, WDEZ. Yeah.

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Eric Church, hell of a view, 101.9 WDEZ, rolling through a Monday afternoon. Hope you had an awesome weekend. I'm Mike Duborn with Luke Combs on the way in just a bit. But first, Miss Ella Langley and Morgan Wallen, I Can't Love You Anymore. Great Country, WDEZ.

0: Days Like These, Luke Combs, 101.9 WDEZ. I hope this gorgeous weather is a sign of things to come. Can you imagine having an entire summer like this? Incredible. Blake Shelton on the way in just a little bit, but first it's Dylan Scott with My Girl, 101.9 WDEZ, great country.
1: She looks so pretty when the makeup on. You should hear her talking to her mama on the phone. I love it when she raps to her.

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11: Through the late afternoon, we'll have a few hazy clouds here and there. Otherwise, plenty of sunshine and temperatures around 80. Tonight, cooling off with clear skies down to 50 degrees. Tomorrow, sensational weather. Hardly a cloud in the sky with a high of 78. On Wednesday, just a little bit warmer. Mostly sunny, high 81. I'm 9 News meteorologist Justin Lowe.
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0: 6 months later, Miss Megan Maroney, 101.9 WDEZ with Dirks Bentley and Breland. It's called Beers on Me. This is Great Country.
1: Everybody's got a problem, so do I. But we ain't gonna solve them on a Saturday night. I just put a paycheck in the bank.

Oh, you got to live like you were dying. Tim McGraw, 101.9 WDEZ. I did that once and I almost died. Zach Brown Band on the way in just a few. Right now it's Jason Aldean. Here's Don't Tell on Me, 101.9 WDEZ. No doubt about it, this is great country.

0: Homegrown Zach Brown Band, 101.9 WDEZ, where obviously it's that time of year. The Wisconsin River Pro Rodeo coming up June 19th through the 21st at the Merrill Fairgrounds. A weekend of action-packed live rodeo performances. We're talking professional cowboys and cowgirls from around the country competing to showcase their talents. 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

George Burge, Luke Bryan, 101.9 WDEZ. Got that big number one hit from Ella Langley, Choosing Texas, coming up in just a few. Right now it's Corey Kent, Wild As Her. This is Great Country.

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4: Through the late afternoon, we'll have a few hazy clouds here and there. Otherwise, plenty of sunshine and temperatures around 80. Tonight, cooling off with clear skies down to 50 degrees. Tomorrow, sensational weather. Hardly a cloud in the sky with a high of 78. On Wednesday, just a little bit warmer. Mostly sunny, high 81. I'm 9 News meteorologist Justin Lowe.
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Kelsey Hart and Fireworks, 101.9 WDEZ. I'm Mike Dubord, rolling through a Monday afternoon. Hope you had an awesome weekend. Morgan Wallen and Eric Church, here's Man Made a Bar, WDEZ.

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Here's Hate How You Look. 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
1: That's Parmalee, 101.9 WDEZ, rolling through a Monday afternoon. I'm Mike Dubord, hanging out and keeping you company with some of the hottest country music on planet Earth, including this one from Brett Young. In case you didn't know, great country, WDEZ.

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8: Through the late afternoon, we'll have a few hazy clouds here and there. Otherwise, plenty of sunshine and temperatures around 80. Tonight, cooling off with clear skies down to 50 degrees. Tomorrow, sensational weather. Hardly a cloud in the sky with a high of 78. On Wednesday, just a little bit warmer. Mostly sunny, high 81. I'm 9 News meteorologist Justin Lowe.
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1: 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Kane Brown and Caitlin Brown. Here's Thank God, 101.9 WDEZ is great country.

That's Keith Urban, 101.9 WDEZ. Got a request for Luke Combs. She Got the Best of Me. It's coming up in just a few. I promise we'll check in with Hardy and Nate Smith right around the corner. Right now it's Riley Green. Here's Change My Mind, Great Country, WDEZ. You sure?

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0: 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Where don't forget, our WDEZ Neon Tea Stops. For the first 50 people at each of our official stops will receive one of our new limited edition neon blue tees. And then all summer long, if we spot you wearing one, you could end up backstage of a chance to meet your favorite country star, score some ticket upgrades, and a whole lot more. Saturday, June 13th, Michaela going to be at Twisted Sisters Vintage Market from 12:30 to 1:30. 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